0: where culture lives. 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
1: 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Beat boy. 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
1: Hey, stranger.
2: As far back as I can remember, I always wanted to be a gangster.